0: Yes. Thank you, Europe! I'm Israel
1: Frank! 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

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Dubai's got the glitz, Tel Aviv got the spitz. Together it's a force that's hard to ignore. Dubai and Tel Aviv will never let go. The perfect combination, forever glow. In Israel, we don't say let's party. We say...

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Is it pretty? Little kitty, say yes, I'm gonna be ya. Do the tiger. Got the humor, got the bitter. Is it?

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Is it pretty, little kitty? Say yes, I'm gonna feed ya. You the tiger, you be licking. Got the cream.